0: Yo. Oh, yeah, break it down like that. Break it down to just break it down again, what you just did. I like that. Yeah. 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My big ass boots.
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0: 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Nah, not tonight.
1: Will he discover courage in the face of a

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Charlie Parker, his sister life used to sit around thinking of masterpieces, isn't it bright any place? He was born in Kansas City, and he said he was a pretty good

0: That's a great first pancake.
1: Asa Peanuts, Frank Sinatra, I Had to Be You.

0: as often as I can to just to, you know, to breathe life into them, you know, have a relationship with the song. So they're almost humans to me.
1: A Salpinas, Sting con una versione jazz version, appunto, Walking on the Moon, Sting, Salpinas.